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the great George Shearing. And that's from the album That Shearing Sound. Great album. Pittsburgher's Steve Nelson playing Vibes. And we heard Strollin'. And before that, Chet Baker and Indian Summer from The Art of the Ballad. Indeed. I'm Tony Mowat. Let's continue with another giant here on Your Jazz, Cannonball Adderley. And with him, Miles Davis, Hank Jones, Art Blakey. The group doing Love for Sale.

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1: 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Sounds for this Thursday include David Gerwin at the Mansions on 5th and Shadyside at 5:30. At 6, Paul Cosentino and the Boilermaker Jazz Band at Golden Age Beer Company Homestead. Also, Roger Barber's Jazz Trio at the Buonatardi Restaurant in Shadyside. Plus, Don Alico Sr. and friends at the Uncorked Jazz Club in Sharpsburg. 6:30 tonight, pretty sure it's Anita Lovells at Eddie V's. At 7, Grace Elliott sings Rogers and Hart at Alphabet City on the north side. Also, Tom Roberts at the piano for music to the Harry Langdon film Tramp, Tramp, Tramp at the Rivers of Steel at the Pump House in Homestead. Also, Owen Dugan Baca at Coanama downtown. Ala Bora performing at the Roots Cellar at the Pittsburgh Center for the Arts. The Ross Antonich Joe Seaman Duo at Cousins Lounge in Millvale. And the Eli Winter Trio at the Andy Warhol Museum. 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

That's called This Way Out by John Pizzarelli. Tribute to Nat King Cole. It's called Dear Mr. Cole. Before that, Les McCann doing With These Hands. And Ray Vega before that, Contemplation. Bobby Porcelli playing alto. I'm Tony Mowat. Benny Green up next with Russell Malone.

Hello, my name is Jeff Goldblum, G-O-L-D-B-L-U-M, and you're listening to the Pittsburgh Jazz Channel. Oh boy, I love that Pittsburgh Jazz Channel. It's, of course, WZUM.

another classic. This one done by Johnny Hodges and Wild Bill Davis. It's called Drop Me Off in Harlem. And before that, we heard Benny Green doing Bella Rosa. It's a great album that Benny Green and Russell Malone teamed up on. They traveled all over the world, the two of them. I'm Tony Mowad. Thank you so much. I hope you're enjoying the jazz. Let's conclude this hour with my main man, Milt Jackson, and Blues in My Heart with Sweets Edison and Lockjaw Davis.

0: Jazz Central from WZUM.org. Sounds for this Thursday, a very busy day in jazz. David Gerwin at the piano at Mansions on 5th and Shadyside on vocals and keys, starting at 5:30. At 6, the Paul Constantino Boilermaker Jazz Band at Golden Age Beer Company Homestead, typically with Paul on sax, clarinet, and vocals, Antonio Cruz piano, Chris McGraw bass, and Thomas Went to the drums. Trumpeter Roger Barber with his jazz trio at Buonatardi Restaurant in Shadyside, joined by Vince Tagliare on drums and Andy Yalk piano. Saxophonist Don Alico Sr. tonight, along with friends like Bruce Wallace on bass and Joe DeFazio on keys at the Uncork Jazz Club in Sharpsburg. Anita Levels at Eddie V's at 6:30 tonight. Thursday Night Jazz with Grace Elliott doing music of Rogers and Hart at Alphabet City on the north side. The band including Joseph Seaman on sax, Alton Merrill piano, Leon Boykins bass, Thomas Went at the drums, live and online from Alphabet City. Pianist, composer, and arranger, and accompanist for silent movies, Tom Roberts will be at the piano for music to Harry Langdon's Tramp, Tramp, Tramp, presented at the Rivers of Steel Pump House in Homestead. Owen Dugan-Baca at the keys at Coen Alma downtown tonight, joined by Denzel Chismar Oliver bass, Adam Blyle on trumpet and EVI, and Jason Washington Jr. on drums. The Cleveland-based ensemble Alabora, blending ancient Italian folk songs with modern jazz at the Root Cellar in Pittsburgh, presented by Calliope House at the Pittsburgh Center for the Arts. And the Ross Antonich-Joe Seaman duo tonight at Cousins Lounge in Millvale, and the Eli Winter Trio at the Andy Warhol Museum with special guests Clear Creek SP. There's a lot going on the weekend, including Saturday with the Count Basie Orchestra with Nina Freelon, Dwayne Dolphin Fotet at Coen Alma, and Corcoran Holt's Freedom of Art Quintet with Jeff Tane Watts. Just check out the Jazz Central calendar. It's WZOM.org, the Pittsburgh Jazz Channel. Welcome home.
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Shirley Horn doing Basin Street Blues with Roy Hargrove assisting on trumpet. It's from the album I Remember Miles. And Pittsburgh's Pride and Joy, Amma Jamal before that doing My Inspiration. A lot of good music, my friends. I'm Tony Mowat. I hope you're enjoying it. It's certainly a pleasure for me to be able to share this with you. Let's conclude things with James Moody. This is music from the Pink Panther. Moody plays Mancini.

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It's called Imagination. Art Pepper. And what a nice version of that. Red Garland assisting Art Pepper. Jimmy Ponder before that. And You Are Too Beautiful. Your jazz host, Tony Mowad, thoroughly enjoying it. And thank you for your comments. It's a pleasure to know you're there. And it's a pleasure to know that you are enjoying it.

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I Cried for You, Lee Konitz. When he plays, it makes you want to cry. It's so beautiful. And before Lee Konitz, we heard Brian Lynch and Bill Charlap doing My Heart Stood Still. I'm Tony Mowat here with you, enjoying it tremendously, and I appreciate your comments. Please let us know. Up next is Mulgrew Miller and Wingspan doing the sequel. Steve Nelson, Pittsburgher there on Vibes.

Hi, I'm saxophonist Tony Campbell, and there's only one place to listen to jazz on the radio in Pittsburgh, WZUM, where jazz is the standard.

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How do you keep the music playing? That's a great interpretation by Freddie Cole. Music of Michel Legrand. Before that, Dr. Howard Jendel doing Days of Wine and Roses. I'm Tony Mowat. Let's continue with Ray Brown, another Pittsburgher, and Fly Me to the Moon.

Ray Charles and Hard Times. David Fathead Newman playing alto. Before that, Ray Brown and Company, Fly Me to the Moon. And that's it for this hour of jazz. I'm Tony Moa. Let's conclude it with Billy Taylor's version of Soul Sisters. This is from his album, Uptown.

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The Jazz at Lincoln Center Orchestra with Wynton Marsalis, plus other notables like Ryan Kaiser and Marcus Printup, trumpet, Alexa Tarantino and Sherman Irby on saxes. Wynton Marsalis and the Jazz at Lincoln Center Orchestra in one of their final performances together, Sunday, October 17th at the Byam Theater. 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

David Fathead Newman doing One for My Baby from the Lone Star Legend collection, which was on the 32 Jazz label, recorded a few years ago. And before that, Irvin Mayfield and Alice Marsalis and My One and Only Love. The album is titled Love Songs, Ballads, and Standards. Very nice. I'm Tony Mowat. Here's Scott Hamilton from the album Radio City. This is called Tonight I Shall Sleep with a Smile on My Face.

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Go from Booker T and the MGs to Stevie Wonder, Rufus and Chaka Khan, to Maceo Parker, Mavis Staples, and much more, while connecting with sounds of jazz, blues, and much, much more. I'm Mike Canton, inviting you to join me every Saturday from 2 to 5 on WZUM, the Pittsburgh Jazz Channel.

0: 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Wynton Marsalis and the Jazz at Lincoln Center Orchestra in one of their final performances together, Sunday, October 17th at the Byam Theater. 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

the Count Basie Orchestra, and one called Naomi's Blues. Tony Suggs playing piano and Clarence Banks on trombone. Before that, McCoy Tyner doing Satin Doll, and Nancy Wilson, Take Love Easy. I'm Tony Mowat. Up next, Cecilia Coleman.

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the great George Shearing, and that's from the album That Shearing Sound. Great album. Pittsburgher Steve Nelson playing Vibes, and we heard Strollin'. And before that, Chet Baker and Indian Summer from The Art of the Ballad, indeed. I'm Tony Mowat. Let's continue with another giant here on Your Jazz, Cannonball Adderley. And with him, Miles Davis, Hank Jones, Art Blakey. The group doing Love for Sale.

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Sounds from the David Throckmorton Quartet, the George Hyde III Trio, the Howie Alexander Trio, and the Nosmo King Trio. Sounds of Pittsburgh Jazz Today. 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

That's called This Way Out by John Pizzarelli. Tribute to Nat King Cole. It's called Dear Mr. Cole. Before that, Les McCann doing With These Hands. And Ray Vega before that, Contemplation. Bobby Porcelli playing alto. I'm Tony Mowat. Benny Green up next with Russell Malone.

another classic. This one done by Johnny Hodges and Wild Bill Davis. It's called Drop Me Off in Harlem. And before that, we heard Benny Green doing Bella Rosa. It's a great album that Benny Green and Russell Malone teamed up on. They traveled all over the world, the two of them. I'm Tony Mowad. Thank you so much. I hope you're enjoying the jazz. Let's conclude this hour with my main man, Milt Jackson, and Blues in My Heart with Sweets Edison and Lockjaw Davis.

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Art Blakey and the Jazz Messengers, and that's called Doodlin' from the album The History of Art Blakey. This one features Kenny Dorham, Horace Silver, Hank Mobley. Before that, Red Garland and Four. Red Garland and Kenny Burrell. I'm Tony Mowat. Here's Houston Person giving us his interpretation of I Only Have Eyes for You.

Jazz Festival weekend and a lot of jazz to enjoy all around the Pittsburgh area region. Saturday includes Howie Alexander and the Pittsburgh International Jazz Festival All-Stars, Jay Sinnott, Sean Jones, Bernard Purdy, an improv session with Eric Roberson, and much more. And also around town with Tony Campbell and Jazz Surgery and a jam session at Hotel Indigo in East Liberty at 4:30 and 11 o'clock at Quanalma downtown, plus Dennis Garner and Tempo Noir at Quanalma, Andy Reamer and Eric Susoff at the Young Cork Jazz Club, and much more. 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

Shirley Horn doing Basin Street Blues with Roy Hargrove assisting on trumpet. It's from the album I Remember Miles. And Pittsburgh's Pride and Joy, Amma Jamal before that doing My Inspiration. A lot of good music, my friends. I'm Tony Mowat. I hope you're enjoying it. It's certainly a pleasure for me to be able to share this with you. Let's conclude things with James Moody. This is music from the Pink Panther. Moody plays Mancini.

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Jazz Festival weekend and a lot of jazz to enjoy all around the Pittsburgh area region. Saturday includes Howie Alexander and the Pittsburgh International Jazz Festival All-Stars, Jay Sinnott, Sean Jones, Bernard Purdy, an improv session with Eric Roberson, and much more. And also around town.

Jerry Mulligan, off of a pretty, really interesting release he did called Nightlights. That's Prelude in E minor. There you go. Bob Brookmeyer was with him there on trombone with Jerry Mulligan. Marilyn Scott ahead of that, featuring Michael Landau on guitar, off of Standard Blue, did the song Willow Weep for Me. And Oscar Peterson and the trio from Night Train did Volare. My goodness. Chuck Levin's here. Welcome.

Oh man, I got this group, a new release, Mads Tolling and the Mads Men. This is from their release called Playing the 60s. And here's their version of Georgia on My Mind.

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The song is called Hey Jimmy. That's Anthony Wanzi from his release called The Thang. Yeah, The Thang. There you go. Earl Hines ahead of that with Black Coffee. Mads Tolling and the Mads Men did Georgia on My Mind from Playing the 60s. I'm Chuck Levins. Welcome, welcome. Got a great one for you now. Really. Oh, really great. The definitive version. Yes. It is the definitive version of Fever. Here is Peggy Lee.

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2: I've got Ronnie Ben-Hur to start off the hour. This is off of the release called Fortuna, and the song I Got Lost in His Arms.

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Oh, yeah. The Work Song. What a classic, I'm telling you. That's Nat Adderley, of course. And it's off of the Riverside Records story. Yeah, it's a great piece. Jazz from Lincoln Center Orchestra ahead of that, from the music of John Lewis and the song Spanish Steps. And Dave Brubeck started off the set with the song Lover from Jazz Red Hot and Cool. Of course, as usual, featuring Paul Desmond on alto. Yeah. Chuck Levin's here. Got one from the new release by Rebecca Dumaine. Happy Madness is the name of that release. Features Dave Miller on piano, and the song is called Take a Chance.

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1: 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I'm Mike Canton, inviting you to join me every Saturday from 2 to 5 on WZUM, the Pittsburgh Jazz Channel.

As a young man, he was a drummer on Horace Silver's Song for My Father and several other cuts on that album. Great drummer, Roger Humphreys is his name, featuring Don Alico Jr. on tenor and the song Waltz Down. I'm Chuck Levins, welcome. Got Ken Fowser for you now. From Now Hear This, featuring Josh Bruneau on trumpet, it's Blues.

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quite a few years ago, I think it was the writer Kurt Vonnegut who wrote, "Historians in the future, in my opinion, will congratulate us on very little other than our clowning and our jazz." We'll leave it to you to find clowning other places, including other places in the Pittsburgh region. But jazz, oh, have we got that covered.

The song is called Oh Darling. That's Roxy Kos. And her release called Chasing the Unicorns, what that's off of, new release. Curtis Steiger's in the Danish Radio Big Band ahead of that with Fly Me to the Moon from One More for the Road. And Sonny Rollins with How High the Moon. Featured Barney Kessel along with Sonny there from Sonny Rollins and the Contemporary Leaders. Great stuff. Chuck Levins here. Continuing on now with Barbara Wien from Detour Ahead and the song...

0: WZUM is supported by the Pittsburgh Cultural Trust, presenting the Jazz at Lincoln Center Orchestra in one of its final performances with Artistic Director and Music Director Wynton Marsalis, Saturday, October 17th at the Byam Theater. The Jazz at Lincoln Center Orchestra with Wynton Marsalis, plus other notables like Ryan Kaiser and Marcus Printup, trumpet, Alexa Tarantino and Sherman Irby on saxes. Wynton Marsalis and the Jazz at Lincoln Center Orchestra in one of their final performances together, Sunday, October 17th at the Byam Theater. 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

From the Monin release, Art Blakey and the Jazz Messengers, Come Rain or Come Shine. How wonderful. Bobby Timmons, Benny Golson, Lee Morgan on that. Man, yeah. Nate Najjar ahead of that with a piece called Centerpiece. Yeah, from This Is Nate Najjar with James Suggs on trumpet. And Barbara Ween from Detour Ahead did the song Peace. Going to continue on now with something from Fred Hirsch from Live at the Village Vanguard, Days Gone By.

0: Jazz Central from WZUM.org. Sounds for this Friday include saxophonist Eric DeFade and guitarist Eric Susoff at Carmela's Plates and Pints on the South Side. That's at 6. Also at 6, saxophonist Tony Campbell at Hotel Indigo in Oakland at the Alaza Hot Metal Bistro. 6:30, it's vocalist Margot Jezerk at Eddie V's. Also tonight, vocalist Jessica Lee at the Uncork Jazz Club in Sharpsburg. Saxophonist Jason Cush with his quartet at Kwanama Downtown. Alton Merrill piano, Leon Boykins bass, David Glover drums, and Jason on sax. Ronnie Jones Jazz Conversations at the Muddy Waters Oyster Bar in East Liberty tonight at 7. And John Gresh's Gree-Gree as the Oktoberfest continues at Golden Age Beer Company in Homestead. Saturday, starting at 4:30, it's Tony Campbell and his Jazz Surgery Saturday Afternoon Jam Session at Hotel Indigo in East Liberty. Javon Rushton drums, Howie Alexander at the keys, Chris McGraw bass, Tony Campbell on sax. Ray Myers, Chris Fazio, and Mike Farrell at the Uncork Jazz Club in Sharpsburg for the early set at 5. Also Saturday, the Ross Antonich Organ Trio at Defer Coffee and Tea in the Strip, including Cliff Barnes at the organ and Ross on drums. MCG Jazz has two shows with the Count Basie Orchestra with Nina Freelon, 6 and 8:30 tomorrow night. Kenny Stockard at Eddie V's. The Dwayne Dolphin Fotet at Kwanama Downtown. Bethany James at the Breezeway Home in Point Breeze. Bassist Corcoran Holt and his Freedom of Art Quintet at the New Hazlett Theater on the North Side tomorrow night, joined by Josh Evans trumpet, Stacy Dillard sax, Benito Gonzalez on piano, and Jeff Tane Watts at the drums. And Kevin Wang and Ren Woods tomorrow night at the Uncork Jazz Club in Sharpsburg for the late set at 7:30. Find more at jazzcentral.wzum.org. 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
2: It's the Paul Brown Quartet from the Speak Low release. The song is called Hindsight.

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Sounds for this Friday include at 6 o'clock Eric DeFade and Eric Susoff at Carmelo's Plates and Pints on the South Side. Also at 6 tonight, Tony Campbell at Hotel Indigo in Oakland at the Eliza Hot Metal Bistro. 6:30 tonight, Margo Jezerk. 6:30 tonight, vocalist Margo Jezerk at Eddie V's. 7 o'clock, Jessica Lee at the Uncorked Jazz Club in Sharpsburg. Also, Jason Cush's quartet at Quinalma downtown. Ronnie Jones' Jazz Conversations at the Muddy Waters Oyster Bar in East Liberty. And John Gresh's Gree Gree as the Oktoberfest continues at Golden Age Beer Company Homestead. Saturday includes the Tony Campbell Jazz Surgery Jam Session at Hotel Indigo in East Liberty at 4:30. 5 o'clock, Ray Myers, Chris Fazio, and Mike Farrell at the Uncorked Jazz Club. Ross Antonich's Organ Trio at Defer Coffee and Tea in the Strip, and much more. 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

Dave Victorino from Boleros, Ballads, and Bossa Novas with What a Difference a Day Made. Oh, yeah. Alexis Lombre ahead of that with a song called Lonely Path from Southside Sounds. Alexis there on piano. And Sarah Vaughan, of course, with Clifford Brown on trumpet doing September Song. Just tremendous. Yeah. I'm Chuck Levins. Got one now from a group called Chase Lounge. This is off of The Lock and the Key. Features Marilyn Older on the vocal. My Baby Just Cares for Me.

Hi, this is Sherry Merkel. I'm the leader and the drummer from the Jiva Jazz Orchestra, and I'm urging you all to support WZUM Jazz Pittsburgh, because when I'm in Pittsburgh, that's all I listen to.

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The song is called Grease for Graham. That is Graham Dechter featuring Tamir Handelman on piano from this release, Taking It There. I'm Chuck Levins. Welcome. Got the Chicago Jazz Orchestra now off of the release Live from Space featuring Eric Schneider, the song Chelsea Bridge.

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2: Good morning. Welcome to Morning Jazz. Getting us started, Scott Hamilton on tenor saxophone, Jeff Hamilton on drums. Recorded live in Bern, this is Soul Eyes.

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The Jazz at Lincoln Center Orchestra with Wynton Marsalis, plus other notables like Ryan Kaiser and Marcus Printup, trumpet, Alexa Tarantino and Sherman Irby on saxes. Wynton Marsalis and the Jazz at Lincoln Center Orchestra in one of their final performances together, Sunday, October 17th at the Byam Theater. 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

That piece, The End of Innocence, was from Billy Child's album, The Winds of Change, featuring Ambrose Akin-Musiri on trumpet. I'm Kate Borger, glad to be with you for Morning Jazz, and so much great music to get to, including Robert Edwards, Paul Gonsalves, Sonny Rollins, and the Claire Daly Band, all on the way. Up next, we're going to the St. Vitus Dance from bassist John Lang, Nick Hempton on tenor sax.

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It might as well be spring. The singer was Melissa Stylianou from her album Dream Dancing, and it featured Gene Bertoncini on guitar. Before that, we heard from trombonist Robert Edwards and Joe Magnarelli on trumpet, Healing the Heart. I'm Kate Borger, glad to be here for Morning Jazz, and I'm here every weekday morning, so I want to thank you for choosing today to listen to jazz. And invite you to listen to some classic jazz right now. The song is Yesterday's, featuring Paul Gonsalves, Nat Adderley, and Wynton Kelly. Yesterday's.

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1: 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Go from Booker T and the MGs to Stevie Wonder, Rufus and Chaka Khan, to Maceo Parker, Mavis Staples, and much more, while connecting with sounds of jazz, blues, and much, much more. I'm Mike Canton, inviting you to join me every Saturday from 2 to 5 on WZUM, the Pittsburgh Jazz Channel.

The song Sister Moon from vocalist Tawanda and her album Smile. Before that, Paul Gonsalves, Nat Adderley, Wynton Kelly for Yesterdays. I'm Kate Borger with you for Morning Jazz, and we have one from the Claire Daly Band coming up shortly. But before we get to that, we're going to the great Sonny Rollins along with Sonny Clark on piano. And we're going to hear a song written by the great Jerome Kern. It's Dearly Beloved. Here's Sonny Rollins on saxophone on Morning.

Hey, this is Kurt Elling. You are listening to WZUM, Pittsburgh Jazz Channel, on purpose. This is not by accident. That makes you hip.

That was called Era from Kevin Hayes on piano, Ben Street on bass, and Billy Hart on drums. Before that, Sonny Rollins, Dearly Beloved. I'm Kate Borger with you for Morning Jazz, wrapping up this first hour now with the baritone saxophone of Claire Daly with her band, including Eli Amin on piano. This one's called Simone.

0: Jazz Central from WZUM.org. Sounds for this Friday include saxophonist Eric DeFade and guitarist Eric Susoff at Carmela's Plates and Pints on the South Side. That's at 6. Also at 6, saxophonist Tony Campbell at Hotel Indigo in Oakland at the Eliza Hout Metal Bistro. 6:30, it's vocalist Margot Jezerk at Eddie V's. Also tonight, vocalist Jessica Lee at the Uncork Jazz Club in Sharpsburg. Saxophonist Jason Cush with his quartet at Kwanama downtown. Alton Merrill piano, Leon Boykins bass, David Glover drums, and Jason on sax. Ronnie Jones Jazz Conversations at the Muddy Waters Oyster Bar in East Liberty tonight at 7. And John Gresh's Gree-Gree as the Oktoberfest continues at Golden Age Beer Company in Homestead. Saturday, starting at 4:30, it's Tony Campbell and his Jazz Surgery Saturday Afternoon Jam Session at Hotel Indigo in East Liberty. Javon Rushton drums, Howie Alexander at the keys, Chris McGraw bass, Tony Campbell on sax. Ray Myers, Chris Fazio, and Mike Farrell at the Uncork Jazz Club in Sharpsburg for the early set at 5. Also Saturday, the Ross Antonich Organ Trio at Defer Coffee and Tea in the Strip, including Cliff Barnes at the organ and Ross on drums. MCG Jazz has two shows with the Count Basie Orchestra with Nina Freelon, 6 and 8:30 tomorrow night. Kenny Stockard at Eddie V's. The Dwayne Dolphin Fotet at Kwanama downtown. Bethany James at the Breezeway Home in Point Breeze. Bassist Corcoran Holt and his Freedom of Art Quintet at the New Hazlett Theater on the north side tomorrow night, joined by Josh Evans trumpet, Stacy Dillard sax, Benito Gonzalez on piano, and Jeff Tane Watts at the drums. And Kevin Wang and Ren Woods tomorrow night at the Uncork Jazz Club in Sharpsburg for the late set at 7:30. Find more at jazzcentral.wzum.org. 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
2: Good morning. Starting off a new hour of morning jazz with pianist Marius Nordahl and a song from the movie The Graduate.

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That was guitarist Peter Hand, along with Eddie Allen on trumpet and Don Braden on tenor sax. The song was called Little Sunflower from his album Blue Topaz, Peter Hand. I'm Kate Borger. Good morning. Welcome to a new hour of morning jazz. Some really talented artists like Milt Jackson, Coleman Hawkins, Kenny Burrell, Houston Person, Kenny Dorham, and Tommy Flanagan on the way. We are going to Ethan Iverson next from his album Technically Acceptable. Ethan Iverson, a pianist, far more than technically acceptable, extremely musical. And here's his version of Killing Me Softly with his song, Ethan Iverson.

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Lullaby of the Leaves from Corey Weeds on tenor sax and Chris Gestrin on piano. Before that, Milt Jackson, Coleman Hawkins, and Kenny Burrell with Sandra's Blues. I'm Kate Borger with you for Morning Jazz, and we're going next to the Eric Lilly Trio in the album Joie de Vivre. The song is called Luck of the Draw.

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1: 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Sounds for this Friday include at 6 o'clock Eric DeFade and Eric Susoff at Carmelo's Plates and Pints on the South Side. Also at 6 tonight, Tony Campbell at Hotel Indigo in Oakland at the Eliza Hot Metal Bistro. 6:30 tonight, Margo Jezerk. 6:30 tonight, vocalist Margo Jezerk at Eddie V's. 7 o'clock, Jessica Lee at the Uncork Jazz Club in Sharpsburg. Also Jason Cush's quartet at Quilnama downtown. Ronnie Jones' Jazz Conversations at the Muddy Waters Oyster Bar in East Liberty, and John Gresh's Gree-Gree as the Oktoberfest continues at Golden Age Beer Company Homestead. 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

The title track from the album Reminiscing at Rudy's from the tenor saxophone of Houston Person with Russell Malone on guitar. Before that, we heard the Eric Lilly Trio, Luck of the Draw. My name is Kate Borger, always happy to be here with you on Morning Jazz. And going next to the song I Had the Craziest Dream, here's a version from Kenny Dorham along with Tommy Flanagan.

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1: I remember you. You're the one who made my dreams come true a few kisses ago. I remember you. You're the one who said, I love you too. I do.

The singer was Giacomo Gates, and we heard the tune, I Remember You. Before that, I had The Craziest Dream, Kenny Dorham and Tommy Flanagan. I'm Kate Borger, glad to be here for Morning Jazz, and we are going next to Artie Shaw, The Last Recordings, with Hank Jones on piano, Tal Farlow on guitar, and this one called The Sad Sack. 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

The group, calling themselves Acoustic 3 from their album Forever, have a tune called Late in the Evening. And that was a fun tune, wasn't it? Love the drums on that. I'm Kate Borger. Good morning. Welcome to a new hour of morning jazz. We're going to be hearing from Josh Workman, Gene Harris, and Jack McDuff, Dizzy Gillespie this hour. And up next, vibraphonist Atlee King. The album is called Unconditional. Brad Turner is on flugelhorn, and this is a piece called Wondering from Atlee King.

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Guitarist Josh Workman on the album Jumpin' at the Border. The song was Nano, or No-No. No-No. Josh Workman. I'm Kate Borger. Glad to be here for Morning Jazz. Going next to vocalist Vanessa Perea. This is The Moment is the name of her album. And Adam Birnbaum backs her up on piano for The Shadow of Your Smile.

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Music from the great John Coltrane here on Morning Jazz with the tune Like Sunny. Before that, we heard from Gene Harris and Jack McDuff, the album Down Home Blues, and the song Soft Winds. My name is Kate Borger. I'm here weekday mornings. I'm so glad you tuned in today. Thank you so much for being there. We're going to Sarah McKenzie shortly. She's a pianist who also sings, or singer who plays piano. But right now we're going to Dizzy Gillespie and the Hoagy Carmichael classic Stardust. 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

Hi, this is Michael Weiss, jazz pianist in New York City, and I tune in to WZUM for the best in jazz in Pittsburgh.

Qua Qua Qua was the name of the tune from Sarah McKenzie, who was not only the vocalist, but the pianist as well on that track from the Sarah McKenzie album, Without You. Dizzy Gillespie ahead of that with Stardust. And one more tune in this hour of Morning Jazz. I'm Kate Borger, and we're going to the organist Hank Marr with Frank Foster on tenor sax for Your Basic Gospel Tune. That's the name of the tune, Your Basic Gospel.

0: sounds of great talents of jazz in Pittsburgh and around Pittsburgh here on the Pittsburgh Jazz Channel, WZUM. 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
2: We'll begin a new hour of morning jazz with the pianist Roger Davidson.

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Wynton Marsalis and the Jazz at Lincoln Center Orchestra in one of their final performances together, Sunday, October 17th at the Byam Theater. 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

The vocalist Carla Harris, along with Joe Alterman, for Bridge Over Troubled Water. Good morning. Welcome to another hour of Morning Jazz. I'm Kate Borger. So glad to be here and really delighted that you tuned in to jazz today. We have a lot of music to make it worth your while. That is for sure. We're going to be hearing from Kenny Burrell and the Modern Jazz Quartet. Billie Holiday, too, is coming up. Up next, it is Booker Little and Friend. Booker Little on trumpet, and the song is called...

Hi, I'm Kate Borger, your weekday morning host here on WZUM, and I want to tell you a little bit about my show, Rhythmony. It's named after the Thelonious Monk tune because that title says everything I want the show to be. Joyful, a little eccentric, and built on great rhythm. Mostly it's jazz, but you'll also hear bossa nova, blues, gospel, piano stylings from New Orleans, sounds that cross borders and decades. Some weeks it's a birthday tribute to one of the greats. Some weeks it's built around a theme. 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

The guitarist Kenny Burrell with Herman Riley on flute for On Wings of the Spirit. It's from an album called Blue Muse from Kenny Burrell. And before that, we heard T.K. Blue on soprano saxophone to mend a broken heart. I'm Kate Borger. So glad to be here for Morning Jazz. Going next to the album Return of the Composer. Mark Saltman's on bass, William Knowles is on piano. And this is Saltman Knowles with a song called Disfavor.

0: WZUM is supported by the Pittsburgh Cultural Trust, presenting the Jazz at Lincoln Center Orchestra in one of its final performances with Artistic Director and Music Director Wynton Marsalis, Saturday, October 17th at the Byam Theater. The Jazz at Lincoln Center Orchestra with Wynton Marsalis, plus other notables like Ryan Kaiser and Marcus Printup, trumpet, Alexa Tarantino and Sherman Irby on saxes. 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
1: 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I'm Mike Canton, inviting you to join me every Saturday from 2 to 5 on WZUM, the Pittsburgh Jazz Channel.

The Modern Jazz Quartet with A Night in Tunisia. Good morning. I'm Kate Borger. Thank you for tuning into Morning Jazz. We have one from Billie Holiday. Hooray. Coming up shortly. But first, we're going to the album Transformation from Brian Melvin, Soren Lee, and Mad Sondergaard. And this song, which I love, is Inchworm. You might remember it from the movie Hans Christian Andersen, which has a fabulous score. This is Inchworm.

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1: Once I was young, yesterday perhaps, danced with Jim and Paul, and kissed some other chaps. Once I was young, but never was naive.

Such a great song, and of course, sung by Billie Holiday, just makes it superb. Billie Holiday, I Didn't Know What Time It Was, also featuring Ben Webster on tenor sax and Harry Sweets Edison on trumpet. I'm Kate Borger. I'm so glad to be here with you today. It's just been a pleasure, but I'm going to wrap things up for now with Armin Danilian, and the song is Never Let Me Go.

0: Jazz Central from WZUM.org. Sounds for this Friday include saxophonist Eric DeFade and guitarist Eric Susoff at Carmela's Plates and Pints on the South Side. That's at 6. Also at 6, saxophonist Tony Campbell at Hotel Indigo in Oakland at the Alaza Hot Metal Bistro. 6:30, it's vocalist Margot Jezerk at Eddie V's. Also tonight, vocalist Jessica Lee at the Uncork Jazz Club in Sharpsburg. Saxophonist Jason Cush with his quartet at Kwanama Downtown. Alton Merrill Piano, Leon Boykins Bass, David Glover Drums, and Jason on Sax. Ronnie Jones Jazz Conversations at the Muddy Waters Oyster Bar in East Liberty tonight at 7. And John Gresh's Gree-Gree as the Oktoberfest continues at Golden Age Beer Company in Homestead. Saturday, starting at 4:30, it's Tony Campbell and his Jazz Surgery Saturday Afternoon Jam Session at Hotel Indigo in East Liberty. Javon Rushton drums, Howie Alexander at the keys, Chris McGraw bass, Tony Campbell on sax. Ray Myers, Chris Fazio, and Mike Farrell at the Uncork Jazz Club in Sharpsburg for the early set at 5. Also Saturday, the Ross Antonich Organ Trio at Defer Coffee and Tea in the Strip, including Cliff Barnes at the organ and Ross on drums. MCG Jazz has two shows with the Count Basie Orchestra with Nina Freelon, 6 and 8:30 tomorrow night. Kenny Stockard at Eddie V's. The Dwayne Dolphin Fotet at Kwanama Downtown. Bethany James at the Breezeway Home in Point Breeze. Bassist Corcoran Holt and his Freedom of Art Quintet at the New Hazlett Theater on the North Side tomorrow night, joined by Josh Evans trumpet, Stacy Dillard sax, Benito Gonzalez on piano, and Jeff Tane Watts at the drums. And Kevin Wang and Ren Woods tomorrow night at the Uncork Jazz Club in Sharpsburg for the late set at 7:30. 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
2: Hi, I'm Kate Borger, and it's time for Rhythmining.

That was Scrapple from the Apple from the legendary Charlie Parker here on Rhythmining. The show is starting off with Linger a While, the title track from the Grammy-winning album from Samara Joy. I'm Kate Borger. Good morning and welcome to Rhythmining. Thanks so much for tuning in. Today I'll be playing quite a few artists actually who are from Pittsburgh or currently based in Pittsburgh. And I'm going to start off the next set with Billie Holiday, who has nothing to do with Pittsburgh at all, but just felt like hearing her. And hope you're in the mood too to hear this one. Stars Fell on Alabama. 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

Super version of the Irving Berlin classic Cheek to Cheek from the Pittsburgh pianist Dodo Marmarosa, who played with everybody from Tommy Dorsey and Artie Shaw to Charlie Parker and Lester Young. Dodo Marmarosa, based in Pittsburgh, Pennsylvania, for much of his life, and this is where he was from and where he passed away. And before that, we heard a Pittsburgh-based artist, Paul Cosentino, and his Boilermaker Jazz Band doing Thou Swell. You can catch Paul Cosentino's Boilermaker Jazz Band regularly here in Pittsburgh. So I definitely recommend going to see them for some great classic jazz. And we started off the set with Billie Holiday, Stars Fell on Alabama. You're tuned to Rhythmining on WZUM, the Pittsburgh Jazz Channel. I'm Kate Borger, and we're continuing with another great standard Cole Porter tune here, I've Got You Under My Skin. Here's a version from Dinah Washington.

A glorious piece of Latin jazz from Hugo Cruz and Caminos. Hugo Cruz, originally from Havana, Cuba, and now based right here in Pittsburgh. We are just so lucky to have authentic Cuban music here in Pittsburgh. And that was the song Latin Morning. Beautiful. Before that, I've got You Under My Skin from Dinah Washington. I'm Kate Borger with you on Rhythmining here on WZUM. And we're going to another Pittsburgh artist who sings regularly in town. Her name is Maureen Renahan. And I love her version of this tune, I Thought About You.

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The tune was Big Chief from the Delphio Marsalis Uptown Jazz Orchestra and a 2023 release called Uptown on Mardi Gras Day. Just an album filled with great Mardi Gras music from the Delphio Marsalis Uptown Jazz Orchestra. Before that, we heard a version of Take the A-Train from Calvin Stemley, the saxophonist from Pittsburgh, and we started off with a singer based in Pittsburgh, Maureen Renahan, and I Thought About You. She had Troy Kahn with her on guitar. I'm Kate Borger. You're tuned to Rhythmining on WZUM, the Pittsburgh Jazz Channel, and we're going next back to Samara Joy because I just can't get enough of this album, Linger a While. It is so superb, and this is a song that does have a Pittsburgh connection because it was written by Pittsburgh's own Errol Garner. Here's Samara Joy's version of Misty, and that will be followed by Errol Garner himself on piano with a Gershwin tune.

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AAMI offers instruction for all races, all ages, children through seniors. 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

Sounds of Brazil from João Gilberto and De Conversa and Conversa. And before that, Errol Garner with Oh Lady Be Good. The set starting off with the Errol Garner composition, Misty, sung by Samara Joy. You're tuned to Rhythmining on WZUM. We're the Pittsburgh Jazz Channel. I'm Kate Borger. And I, as always, am so grateful to you for tuning in. It's really wonderful having you along. And I'm going to leave you with one more tune, one more artist from Pittsburgh. He grew up in Pittsburgh. He lives in Pittsburgh, thankfully for us. And he is a saxophone player by the name of Tony Campbell. He plays all the time. He's a busy musician, and so you should check him out. Tony Campbell's playing here and there all the time here in Pittsburgh. And here he is joined by Fred Pugh on vocals for a song that was composed by an artist we heard earlier in the program, Billie Holiday. Here's God Bless the Child from the 2022 release Blues, Ballads, and Beyond from Tony Campbell. Have a great week. Stay well and safe, and I'll see you next time.

0: 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I'm Mike Canton, inviting you to join me every Saturday from 2 to 5 on WZUM, the Pittsburgh Jazz Channel.
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Sounds for this Friday include at 6 o'clock, Eric DeFade and Eric Susoff at Carmelo's Plates and Pints on the South Side. Also at 6 tonight, Tony Campbell at Hotel Indigo in Oakland at the Eliza Hot Metal Bistro. 6:30 tonight, Margo Jezerk. 6:30 tonight, vocalist Margo Jezerk at Eddie V's. 7 o'clock, Jessica Lee at the Uncork Jazz Club in Sharpsburg. Also, Jason Cush's quartet at Quilnauma downtown. Ronnie Jones' Jazz Conversations at the Muddy Waters Oyster Bar in East Liberty. And John Gresh's Gree-Gree as the Oktoberfest continues at Golden Age Beer Company Homestead. Saturday includes the Tony Campbell Jazz Surgery Jam Session at Hotel Indigo in East Liberty at 4:30. 5 o'clock, Ray Myers, Chris Fazio, and Mike Farrell at the Encore Jazz Club. 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

It's off of his Lenny Jumps In release. That's Jim Clayton on piano and Andrew Scott on guitar together doing the piece they call Miss Kelly's House. Ramsey Lewis, Nancy Wilson together did Peel Me a Grape. Nancy Wilson, man, I tell you what, she is just so wonderful. It's off of the Meant to Be release. And the Cy Toof Octet started off the set featuring Sweets Addison on trumpet and the song Keister Parade. Well, hey, Jazz with Chuck Lovins. And going now from Jay D'Amico from Tango Caliente. Jay D'Amico, piano, Andrew Sternman on flute, Richie Vital on trumpet, and it's Song for Maria.

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1: 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I'm Mike Canton, inviting you to join me every Saturday from 2 to 5 on WZUM, the Pittsburgh Jazz Channel.

Dr. Billy Taylor, from his Uptown release, and the song Soul Sisters was really great. The New World Jazz Project before that did a piece they call Nobody Said. It's from the New World Jazz Project's Bolero release. It features Niall McGinnis on tenor sax. And Jay D'Amico before that from Tango Caliente. With Song for Maria, Jay's on piano, Andrew Sturman on flute, Richie Vital on trumpet. Man, good stuff. Jazz with Chuck Lovins. Welcome. It is so good to kick back with the coffee and the CDs and just cook along with this. Oh, yeah. Got Irene Reed for you now from her release called One Monkey Don't Stop No Show. James Rotondi on trumpet, Bobby Forrester on organ. Here's Irene Reed with Things We Said Today.

0: Jazz Central from WZUM.org. Sounds for this Friday include saxophonist Eric DeFade and guitarist Eric Susoff at Carmela's Plates and Pints on the South Side. That's at 6. Also at 6, saxophonist Tony Campbell at Hotel Indigo in Oakland at the Eliza Hout Metal Bistro. 6:30, it's vocalist Margot Jezerk at Eddie V's. Also tonight, vocalist Jessica Lee at the Uncork Jazz Club in Sharpsburg. Saxophonist Jason Cush with his quartet at Kwanama Downtown. Alton Merrill Piano, Leon Boykins Bass, David Glover Drums, and Jason on Sax. Ronnie Jones Jazz Conversations at the Muddy Waters Oyster Bar in East Liberty tonight at 7. And John Gresh's Grigri as the Oktoberfest continues at Golden Age Beer Company in Homestead. Saturday, starting at 4:30, it's Tony Campbell and his Jazz Surgery Saturday Afternoon Jam Session at Hotel Indigo in East Liberty. Javon Rushton drums, Howie Alexander at the keys, Chris McGraw bass, Tony Campbell on sax. Ray Myers, Chris Fazio, and Mike Farrell at the Uncork Jazz Club in Sharpsburg for the early set at 5. Also Saturday, the Ross Antonich Organ Trio at Defer Coffee and Tea in the Strip, including Cliff Barnes at the organ and Ross on drums. MCG Jazz has two shows with the Count Basie Orchestra with Nina Freelon, 6 and 8:30 tomorrow night. Kenny Stockard at Eddie V's. The Dwayne Dolphin Fotet at Kwanama Downtown. Bethany James at the Breezeway Home in Point Breeze. Bassist Corcoran Holt and his Freedom of Art Quintet at the New Hazlet Theater on the North Side tomorrow night, joined by Josh Evans trumpet, Stacy Dillard sax, Benito Gonzalez on piano, and Jeff Tane Watts at the drums. And Kevin Wang and Ren Woods tomorrow night at the Uncork Jazz Club in Sharpsburg for the late set at 7:30. 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
0: I am Scott Hanley, and welcome to The Scene, our program of new jazz, jazz news, and interviews on the Pittsburgh Jazz Channel, WZUM. This time around, we're just going to settle back and look at what's coming up in the next month and a half or so in the jazz scene in Pittsburgh. It is autumn, and oh my goodness, so many things to share. Kente Arts with Corcoran Holt this weekend, with Jeff Tane Watts in the quintet at the New Hazlet Theater. The Count Basie Orchestra on Saturday, with Nina Freelon on vocals. Two shows on Saturday, and then upcoming on the 17th of October, they've got trumpeter Rick Braun, plus Gerald Albright in November, and John Schofield in November. Jeff Goldblum and the Mildred Snitzer Orchestra are coming with the Pittsburgh Symphony Orchestra to Heinz Hall on the 6th of October. The World Affairs Council has a soiree at the Duquesne Club that includes Hendrik Merkens, Craig Davis, Dwayne Dolphin, and more. That's on October 9th. Also, Wynton Marsalis and the Jazz at Lincoln Center Orchestra on the 17th at the Byam Theater. Also on October 17th in Wheeling, Rossano Sportiello's New York City All-Stars for Jazz at the Stifle. And those All-Stars include saxophonists Scott Robinson and Harry Allen. BPEP Jazz on the 19th, that's at the Heinz History Center with Roger Humphrey's RH Factor, the Tim Stevens Project, and 70 guest artists. Trumpeter Chris Bode with four shows over 2 days at City Winery in the Strip on the 19th and 20th. On October 20th, a special jazz beat revival, more or less, with WQED and MCG Jazz, also with Bill Hillgrove, that also feature Benny Vanak II and 3rd and more. It also includes the rare resharing of television footage from the 1960s with stars of Pittsburgh's jazz scene from back then. Plus, if you look towards November, we've got the Pitt Jazz Seminar and Concert featuring Peter Bernstein and Bobby Broom and Boney James at City Winery on November 3rd and 4th. A lot coming up. Check out the Jazz Central calendar or the show notes to this program, and we'll fill you in on more. During this program, though, we'll be visiting with a couple of folks who are coming on the scene in the next few days. Bassist Corcoran Holt playing Saturday for Kente Arts at the New Hazlet Theater with his quintet. We'll talk about that coming up. And also, Jeff Goldblum, who's coming on the 6th to Heinz Hall with the Pittsburgh Symphony Orchestra. We weren't able to catch up with Jeff for this visit, but we have had long conversations with Jeff in the past, and we'll share a bit of one with you about his Pittsburgh roots, as you were, and also hear sounds from the Mildred Snitzer Orchestra. All of that coming up on the scene here on the Pittsburgh Jazz Channel, WZUM. We'll start things out here with Craig Davis at the keys from a new unreleased project that features bassist Ava Lintz and Ugo Cruz on percussion, and hear the tune called The Seven Seas. New music just shared with us by Craig Davis, and coming up now here on the scene on WZUM.

Craig Davis had the keys from a new project that has not yet been assembled as a release, but he shared this with us so we could share it with you, with Craig at the keys and also with Ava Lintz on bass and Hugo Cruz on drums and percussion. That is called Seven Seas. Craig Davis. He'll also be a part of that soiree coming up October 9th, a fundraiser for the World Affairs Council at the Duquesne Club. It's priced accordingly, but we'll quite a lineup in it, including vibraphonist and harmonica artist Hendrik Merkens, Dwayne Dolphin, the Pittsburgh Samba Group, and more. Details on that at the Jazz Central calendar and also in the show notes for this program, which if you go to the homepage of WZUM and look under the jazz notes, it's called Tis Autumn, the scene, WZUM. Speaking of the scene, we'll turn now to bassist Corcoran Holt, who is appearing this Saturday at the New Hazlett Theater on the North Side, presented by Kent A. Arts. His new quintet from this new release called Freedom of Art, which is essentially named after his children in a way, and we're going to turn to a track from this new release. Now, the band that will be performing on Saturday in Pittsburgh includes Josh Evans on trumpet, Stacy Dillard on sax, and Benito Gonzalez on piano. However, Lewis Nash, the drummer, won't be here for that. We'll tell you about Lewis Nash and the connection with Corcoran Holt in a minute, but Pittsburgh hometown favorite Jeff Tane Watts will be performing with this quintet. So let's play some of this music, and then we'll talk with Corcoran Holt here on the scene on WZOM.

0: Bassist Corcoran Holt from his new release called Freedom of Art, and that is a tune called Hello. Let's go to our chat with Corcoran Holt about this project, about the performance in Pittsburgh, and about becoming a professor at Arizona State. Corcoran Holt, you are coming back. You're coming back no matter what, but it's also in support of this new project you released this year that we've been playing at the station called Freedom of Art. And you have two of the lead horn players that were on that record, Stacy Dillard and Josh Evans playing, and Benito Gonzalez on keys. But you're bringing this interloper drummer along with you this time, who we sometimes see walking the streets here in Pittsburgh.
1: Oh, yeah. one of Pittsburgh's finest, for sure.
0: We're speaking of Jeff Dane Watts. So
1: that's right. That's right. Yes, yes. I'm super excited about having Tane play with the band. It's gonna be great to have him with this unit. I'm really looking forward to it. You know, I'm really looking forward to it. And him being from Pittsburgh too, it's just feel like it's gonna be a really special evening.
0: Well,
1: sure.
0: Tell us about this project and how it's going to inspire what we've got coming up on the 3rd of October.
1: For sure. So this project, it was released in February of this year, and then I just did a second release, and I put it on double LP. It's really capturing my journey so far as who I am. It's who I am as Corcoran Holt at 44 years old, originally from D.C., from Washington, D.C., and I spent all this time in New York, right? And then I moved back to Washington, D.C. after my second child, Freedom, was born. My son's name is Art. So, and my daughter's name is Freedom. And after she was born, we moved back to Washington, D.C. And then we were about to relocate back to New York again. Then I got this opportunity to teach at, to become a professor at Arizona State University. I was moving with my family, and it was just a lot happening. So I had an opportunity to do this project, and I thought long and hard about really being able to tell my story of who I am right now as an artist and as a musician and as a family man and how I put all of that together. So this is really capturing my journey, the journey that I've had coming from New York to DC, out here to Arizona, and then everything that I do every day. So I started working on it. Some ideas had started coming during the pandemic. And then of course, once things opened back up, I was back out on tour. And so I just kept having these experiences and just trying to create this balance between being an artist and having two young children at the same time. And I also had some other things happened as far as my father. He had passed away as I became a father for the first time, which really changed my life and changed my outlook on everything. So it's just really finding myself

0: Emmanuel Wilkinson and as well as Charles Lloyd at the moment. So he's on the project. And then I have interludes. I have interludes of, I've included my mother, a message from my mother on there, message from a mentor of mine who's a now ancestor, Benny Golson, who's I have him speaking on the project, as well as my children saying their daily affirmations, and just my wife is on there giving her, her showing her love and encouragement. So this project is really about connecting everything and being in an honest space and allowing myself as an artist to tell my story and include everything that's important to me in my life and put it all out for the world to listen to and the world to hear. So it's really like it's my story, pretty much.
1: That is wonderful. Now, you took on the position at Arizona State in Tempe, which is actually just on the outskirts of Phoenix, which is a massive metropolitan area now. But also, you included one of the fixtures in the music scene there who has a jazz club named after him as well,
0: Oh,
1: drummer
0: yes.
1: Louis Nash.
0: Now, how did I forget Lewis? I did not forget Lewis, but I'm glad you brought that up. Yes, I was able to have Lewis on the project too, on the trio piece. Yeah, special.
1: When you took the job in Arizona, what were you thinking about what you're going to step into? Because being in New York, being in DC, there are communities of musicians there. And when you come to a new community, you may have students who are encouraged and to be are encouraging you, but you don't know what you're walking into.
0: I kind of stepped out on just kind of a leap of faith, and I knew that I wanted to have a situation that I could evolve in, something that I'd never done before, and then of course I looked at the faculty, and I looked at well, I had Lewis Nash. I was in conversation with Lewis, and we're actually really close now, and that's been very much a blessing. As a bass player, somebody who came up, of course, listening to Lewis Nash all the time, and my thought process behind coming out to Arizona and accepting the position, and like you said, it's quite a change coming from New York, coming from DC, and being on the road like all the time with all of these amazing musicians, and I'm learning so much every day, and I'm contributing to these bands and these projects that I'm a part of. And I thought to myself, I said, going out to Arizona and have an opportunity to work with someone like Lewis Nash and build a community, build a scene somewhere that needs it. He's originally from here. He was in New York for 45 years and he came back. But being able to work with him every day and be able to be a part of the Nash, I teach at the Nash, part of their summer program as well when I'm not at ASU during the year, and just being able to record and establish a relationship with him, to be able to be in a place to inspire the next generation, is a beautiful thing, but I get a lot of inspiration, of course, from that, but also from being a bass player and being able to work with Lewis in all these different situations, and we bounce ideas off each other's heads, and then him being a part of my project, and then we're working all these things. It's just, that part of it is definitely a dream come true, to be able to work side by side with a musician like him every day.
1: Bassist Corcoran Holt playing Saturday night for Kente Arts at the New Hazlett Theater on the North Side. We'll hear a track from his new release called Freedom of Art, with the aforementioned drummer Lewis Nash, along with Benito Gonzalez on keys, Josh Evans on trumpet, and Stacy Dillard on saxes. This is called

0: Ray Ray is the tune. That is bassist Corcoran Holt from his new release called Freedom of Art, with Lewis Nash at the drums. Lewis Nash will not be joining Corcoran Holt this weekend for the performance for the Kente Arts folks at the New Hazlett Theater on the North Side. Instead, it will be Pittsburgh's own Jeff Tane Watts. We chatted with Jeff a little while ago about Pittsburgh roots, college, and so much more. Branford was there at Berkeley the same time you came in the latter part of your college career, but so was Don Alico Jr., Tony Campbell, and a lot of other people. There were a lot of Pittsburgh people at Berkeley at the same time you were.
1: Yeah, actually, Don Alico was with me at Duquesne University, and then we actually drove up together with a person that was from New Kensington, a friend of his. We rented a truck, rented a U-Haul truck, and Don was my roommate for my first year and a half at Berkeley. And Tony Campbell, I had come up with when my family lived in the Hill District. I had known him from a little bit from Madison Elementary School in the Hill, but I hadn't seen him for much of my teen years. So it was nice to reunite with him. And then it's pretty funny. It's like I started hanging out with him at Berkeley and playing and talking about the Hill District and things like that. And then we went home for Christmas vacation, I'll say. And so he's like, yeah, you want to do some playing? You know, I'll come by your house and I'll bring a bass player out there. So he brings maybe a 16 or 17 year old Dwayne Dolphin. And so it's really hilarious. So I knew the Dolphin family because my brother Jerome used to hang out with his older brother Fred, who also plays guitar, but they used to ride bikes together. And my mother would make them have to have me tag along. So I'd be like riding the bike slow behind him and Fred and stuff like that. But, I knew them, but I didn't know Dwayne because he was a couple of grades under me. And so he's still in high school and I'm like a college guy and I'm finding out about jazz music and I think I'm really hip and stuff. And so he comes to my house with an electric bass and I'm like, oh, okay. Oh, you're Fred's brother. Wow. Nice to see you, man. Nice you're playing. I was trying to be hip, and I'm like, man, who are your favorite bass players? And I'm like expecting something else. And he's like, no, I love Ray Brown and Paul Chambers and Ron Carter. I'm like, wow, this is a hip dude. And it's pretty funny because back then he was kind of a bodybuilder, and I think that he was a runner up for Mr. Teenage Pittsburgh. That's a little known fact. I think
0: well,
1: so.
0: There'll be more mysteries revealed this season, I guess. Well, things are really picking up in Pittsburgh right now. Hope you'll get to hang out at some of the clubs and restaurants that are swinging. We got like 200 gigs a month going on, and a typical weekend will have 20 or 30 or 40 things going on all around town.
1: Yeah, I was working in New York at a newer place called Hermana. In the East Village, I was playing there maybe 2 weeks ago with the great guitarist Mark Whitfield, and the Con Alma people were there. They introduced themselves to me, so I told them I definitely would stop in. But I think that's been a pretty positive thing, and it feels like they had a nice emergence during the pandemic. You know, just providing music outside and feeding people, and you know, just like really doing stuff for the community. So I'm very happy that they were able to open the second place downtown and what they're doing. But, you know, Pittsburgh has always been pretty, you know, although it took me a while to really see that Pittsburgh was just so important to music, it's always been like kind of self-contained. It's always been its own scene, you know. People come through, but the music scene in Pittsburgh has always been able to sustain itself and generate talent, nurture talent. You know, it's a great place to grow up and for artists. I mean, that's been proven time and time again.
0: Right. Well, and when you're in the middle of it, you don't realize that every place else isn't like that.
1: Yeah. No, it's really special. I had to go around the world to find out how special Pittsburgh is. But it's true though, and there's also a no nonsense type of thing. You know, it's with art, it's easy to get caught up in, you know, niche things and styles. But there's kind of just a bottom line for playing music and connecting with people. And I think that Pittsburgh is really great for that.
0: remembering Pittsburgh connections and early years, including David Budway, Tony Campbell, Don Alico Jr., and a very young Dwayne Dolphin. Jeff Tane Watts playing Saturday night with Corcoran Holt, the bassist, with his Freedom of Art Quintet at the New Hazlett Theater on the North Side. Let's turn to a Jeff Tane Watts project from 10 years ago now called Blue Number 2 with Orlando LaFleming on bass, Jeff Tane Watts at the drums, Paul Boland back guitar, James Francis on piano, and Troy Roberts on tenor sax. This is called Chicken Ballet. Jeff Tane Watts, here on the scene on WZUM.

Chicken Ballet. That is drummer Jeff Tane Watts from his project Blue Number 2 from a few years ago. He'll be performing with bassist Corcoran Holt and his quintet, the Freedom of Art Quintet, at the New Hazel Theater on the North Side for Kente Arts. Details on that at WZUM.org. Also details for the October 17th performance at the Byam Theater by the Jazz at Lincoln Center Orchestra in this final season of Wynton Marsalis as manager and artistic director for that august institution. He's done a lot of great things over the years, 40 years now with Jazz at Lincoln Center, including some seminal recordings of Ellington works like Black, Brown, and Beige. From a recording done back around 2018 with that orchestra, here's Wynton and also Paul Nedzella on baritone sax and Sugar Hill Penthouse from Black, Brown, and Beige here on WZUM.

0: The Jazz at Lincoln Center Orchestra, directed by Wynton Marsalis. He'll be on his final tour for his final season in that role as manager and artistic director. That'll be a performance on October 17th at the Byam Theater. Details at WZUM.org and also at trustarts.org. Also coming up in the month of October, Jeff Goldblum and the Mildred Snitzer Orchestra with the Pittsburgh Symphony Orchestra on the 6th of October, performing at Heinz Hall. We caught up with Jeff a while back talking about his Pittsburgh roots and the origins of the Mildred Snitzer Orchestra. You've seen, I remember first hearing a performance, Jeff, of you with the Mildred Snitzer Band from the Playboy Jazz Festival back in the 90s, which was broadcast on NPR stations across the country, which we carried here in Pittsburgh. And this was a while ago. This was 30 years ago almost, or maybe more.
1: That's right. And we were at the Hollywood Bowl. And that's how we first came up with the name. I'd been doing it under the radar, you know, kind of just for my own. Hey, let's go out and about and, you know, set up a piano and show up. But then they said, well, if you want to play the Playboy Jazz Festival, please, we're inviting you. And we got to put your name in the program. What's the name of your band? And we're doing it tomorrow. And I thought, well, Mildred Snitzer, that's a funny, funny name. She was a friend in Pittsburgh. She lived to be 103. And she used to come over to the house and visit my mom, Shirley. And I said, oh, yeah, let's go. We're not really an orchestra, but let's call ourselves the Mildred Snitzer Orchestra. And then it kind of stuck. And we're that ever since. That was about 30 years ago or something, right?
0: That would have been. Yeah. So.
1: Well, yeah. No, Mildred Snitzer was just a friend of the family's. We named the band after her. But Tommy Emmel used to come over and I was a bad student and I wouldn't have practiced and all that. But then, I got into, do Alley Cat. And we had these fake books around that I started to kind of fool around with. And I'll be darned if my parents, bless their souls, didn't hook me up, find research somehow, but find Frank Cunimondo. And they used to drive me over to his house. And we used to have lessons. And he's the one who started to give me the extensions and the different modes, how to improvise with them, and da-da-da-da-da. And I saw his album and, then we went and saw him at a gig when we were there. This is in 67, long before you were born.
0: You definitely were crafted in part from your Pittsburgh roots. Could you talk a little bit about that?
1: Well, you know, it's true. Not only Frank Cunimondo and Tommy Emmel, my piano teachers, but our parents were great and they exposed us to the arts in many different ways. We used to go to the Syria Mosque and see ballet. I saw Maria Tallchief, you know, dance Swan Lake or something. And then we'd see art. They both took painting lessons. And then I had a facility for painting. My sister became a painter. She's very good. But I had some flair for it. And I got picked for this Tam O'Shanter group. I don't know if you know about the Tam O'Shanters. That was very exciting. And we'd go through Carnegie Museum and I'd see the dinosaur bones every week, you know, which later had a connection with me. And, of course, Andy Warhol's from there and my sports enthusiasms. But then theater, you know, we went to the Pittsburgh Playhouse. And when I saw Bimbo Q Clown, you know, to try to quiet us kids down and we'd see something, that's when I got the bug. And then went to Chatham between fifth and sixth and sixth and seventh grades in the summer. Fell in love with this new group of people who were a little different than the kids I was going to school with. And when I took arts and crafts and softball and archery, but music appreciation and drama, that's when I first got and performed something at that Chatham kind of theater. That's when I first decided, oh boy, I think I should be an actor. And then went to Carnegie Mellon University between 9th and 10th and 10th and 11th grades. And that's when I was beside myself with ambition and future, you know, aspiration. And that was it. So I dream of Pittsburgh still, and, you know, it's in my bones.
0: Here's Jeff Goldblum and the Mildred Snitzer Orchestra with Haley Reinhart and Tattoo. Again, he'll be performing with the Mildred Snitzer Orchestra and the Pittsburgh Symphony Orchestra on October 6th at Heinz Hall.

Jeff Goldblum and the Mildred Snitzer Orchestra performing at Heinz Hall with the Pittsburgh Symphony Orchestra coming up on October 6th. Coming up on October 9th, the World Affairs Council has a soiree at the Duquesne Club that will include Dwayne Dolphin, Craig Davis, and Hendrik Merkens. He has a new release out, and here from it is the tune Samba Tanto, joined by pianist Steve Sandberg.

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1: Great spirit in this player, I'm telling you. It's Cyrus Chestnut from Genuine Chestnut and the song called The Brown Soldier.

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something I never knew. Wished on the moon for more than I ever knew. A sweet rose.

Jazz Central from WZUM.org. Sounds for this Friday include at 6 o'clock Eric DeFade and Eric Susoff at Carmelo's Plates and Pints on the South Side. Also at 6 tonight, Tony Campbell at Hotel Indigo in Oakland at the Eliza Hot Metal Bistro. 6:30 tonight, Margo Jezerk. 6:30 tonight, vocalist Margo Jezerk at Eddie V's. 7 o'clock, Jessica Lee at the Uncork Jazz Club in Sharpsburg. Also, Jason Cush's quartet at Quinama downtown. Ronnie Jones' Jazz Conversations at the Muddy Waters Oyster Bar in East Liberty. And John Gresh's Gree-Gree as the Oktoberfest continues at Golden Age Beer Company Homestead. Saturday includes the Tony Campbell Jazz Surgery Jam Session at Hotel Indigo in East Liberty at 4:30. 5 o'clock, Ray Myers, Chris Fazio, and Mike Farrell at the Uncork Jazz Club. Ross Antonich's Organ Trio at Defer Coffee and Tea in the Strip, and much more. 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

I just love the wonderful playfulness of baritone sax. That's the way I see it, at least. It's Claire Daly from the Baritone Monk release there with the piece called Green Chimneys. Yeah, ahead of that, Billie Holiday from Lady Sings the Blues with I Wished on the Moon. Charlie Shavers on trumpet there, along with Billie. Lalo Schifrin did Love Poem for Donna from Ins and Outs, Lalo Live at the Blue Note. Featured Sam Most on flute. Love Poem for Donna. Chuck Levin's here. Welcome. Thanks for joining me. Oh, boy. Great stuff here. Got Arnett Cobb, Red Garland, Upper Left Trio, Jessica Williams, John Davis, and a group called Prime Numbers coming up. And let's see here. Got something now. Oh, great classic piece. This is Peter Cavanaugh from his Whisper Knot release. Peter's on guitar, DJ Bonebreak on vibes, and the great piece, Emily.

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They call themselves the Upper Left Trio. Yeah, well, yeah. And the song there is called Trillium. It's featuring Charlie Doggett on drums, Jeff Leonard on bass, Clay Giberson on piano. Cycling, the release from Upper Left Trio, the song Trillium. Interesting, really nice. Arnette Cobb and Red Garland before that with Black Velvet, Don't You Go Away Mad, from Blue and Sentimental. And Peter Cavanaugh did Emily, featuring DJ Bonebreak on vibes, Peter Cavanaugh guitar. Chuck Levin's here with some Jessica Williams from Jessica's Blues, and the song Blues for Bill.

0: Jazz Central from WZUM.org. Sounds for this Friday include saxophonist Eric DeFade and guitarist Eric Susoff at Carmela's Plates and Pints on the South Side. That's at 6. Also at 6, saxophonist Tony Campbell at Hotel Indigo in Oakland at the Alaza Hot Metal Bistro. 6:30, it's vocalist Margot Jezerk at Eddie V's. Also tonight, vocalist Jessica Lee at the Uncork Jazz Club in Sharpsburg. Saxophonist Jason Cush with his quartet at Kwanama Downtown. Alton Merrill piano, Leon Boykins bass, David Glover drums, and Jason on sax. Ronnie Jones Jazz Conversations at the Muddy Waters Oyster Bar in East Liberty tonight at 7. And John Gresh's Grigri as the Oktoberfest continues at Golden Age Beer Company in Homestead. Saturday, starting at 4:30, it's Tony Campbell and his Jazz Surgery Saturday Afternoon Jam Session at Hotel Indigo in East Liberty. Javon Rushton drums, Howie Alexander at the keys, Chris McGraw bass, Tony Campbell on sax. Ray Myers, Chris Fazio, and Mike Farrell at the Uncork Jazz Club in Sharpsburg for the early set at 5. Also Saturday, the Ross Antonich Organ Trio at Defer Coffee and Tea in the Strip, including Cliff Barnes at the organ and Ross on drums. MCG Jazz has two shows with the Count Basie Orchestra with Nina Freelon, 6 and 8:30 tomorrow night. Kenny Stockard at Eddie V's. The Dwayne Dolphin Fotet at Kwanama Downtown. Bethany James at the Breezeway Home in Point Breeze. Bassist Corcoran Holt and his Freedom of Art Quintet at the New Hazlett Theater on the North Side tomorrow night, joined by Josh Evans trumpet, Stacy Dillard sax, Benito Gonzalez on piano, and Jeff Tane Watts at the drums. And Kevin Wang and Ren Woods tomorrow night at the Uncork Jazz Club in Sharpsburg for the late set at 7:30. 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

Jerry Mulligan, off of a pretty, really interesting release he did called Nightlights. That's Prelude in E minor. There you go. Bob Brookmeyer was with him there on trombone with Jerry Mulligan. Marilyn Scott ahead of that, featuring Michael Landau on guitar, off of Standard Blue, did the song Willow Weep for Me. And Oscar Peterson and the trio from Night Train did Volare. My goodness. Chuck Levin's here. Welcome. I got this group, a new release, Mads Tolling and the Mads Men. This is from their release called Playing the 60s. And here's their version of Georgia on My Mind.

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The song is called Hey Jimmy. That's Anthony Wanzi from his release called The Thang. Yeah, The Thang. There you go. Earl Hines ahead of that with Black Coffee. Mads Tolling and the Mads Men did Georgia on My Mind from Playing the 60s. I'm Chuck Levins. Welcome, welcome. Got a great one for you now. Really, oh, really great. The definitive version, yes. It is the definitive version of Fever. Here is Peggy Lee.

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Sounds for this Friday include at 6 o'clock Eric DeFade and Eric Susoff at Carmelo's Plates and Pints on the South Side. Also at 6 tonight, Tony Campbell at Hotel Indigo in Oakland at the Eliza Hot Metal Bistro. 6:30 tonight, Margot Jezerk. 6:30 tonight, vocalist Margot Jezerk at Eddie V's. 7 o'clock, Jessica Lee at the Uncorked Jazz Club in Sharpsburg. Also, Jason Cush's quartet at Quinalma downtown. Ronnie Jones' Jazz Conversations at the Muddy Waters Oyster Bar in East Liberty. And John Gresh's Gree-Gree as the Oktoberfest continues at Golden Age Beer Company Homestead. Saturday includes the Tony Campbell Jazz Surgery Jam Session at Hotel Indigo in East Liberty at 4:30. 5 o'clock, Ray Myers, Chris Fazio, and Mike Farrell at the Encore Jazz Club. Ross Antonich's Organ Trio at Defer Coffee and Tea in the Strip, and much more. 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

Oh, yeah. The Work Song. What a classic, I'm telling you. That's Nat Adderley, of course. And it's off of the Riverside Records story. Yeah, it's a great piece. Jazz from Lincoln Center Orchestra ahead of that, from the music of John Lewis and the song Spanish Steps. And Dave Brubeck started off the set with the song Lover from Jazz, Red Hot and Cool. Of course, as usual, featuring Paul Desmond on alto. Yeah. Chuck Levin's here. Got one from the new release by Rebecca Demain. Happy Madness is the name of that release. Features Dave Miller on piano, and the song is called Take a Chance.

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As a young man, he was a drummer on Horace Silver's Song for My Father and several other cuts on that album. Great drummer Roger Humphreys is his name, featuring Don Alico Jr. on tenor and the song Waltz Down. I'm Chuck Levins. Welcome. Got Ken Fowser for you now from Now Hear This, featuring Josh Bruneau on trumpet. It's Blues

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0: Jazz Central from WZUM.org. Sounds for this Friday include saxophonist Eric DeFade and guitarist Eric Susoff at Carmela's Plates and Pints on the South Side. That's at 6. Also at 6, saxophonist Tony Campbell at Hotel Indigo in Oakland at the Eliza Hout Metal Bistro. 6:30, it's vocalist Margot Jezerk at Eddie V's. Also tonight, vocalist Jessica Lee at the Uncork Jazz Club in Sharpsburg. Saxophonist Jason Cush with his quartet at Kwanama Downtown. Alton Merrill Piano, Leon Boykins Bass, David Glover Drums, and Jason on Sax. Ronnie Jones Jazz Conversations at the Muddy Waters Oyster Bar in East Liberty tonight at 7. And John Gresh's Gree-Gree as the Oktoberfest continues at Golden Age Beer Company in Homestead. Saturday, starting at 4:30, it's Tony Campbell and his Jazz Surgery Saturday Afternoon Jam Session at Hotel Indigo in East Liberty. Javon Rushton drums, Howie Alexander at the keys, Chris McGraw bass, Tony Campbell on sax. Ray Myers, Chris Fazio, and Mike Farrell at the Uncork Jazz Club in Sharpsburg for the early set at 5. Also Saturday, the Ross Antonich Organ Trio at Defer Coffee and Tea in the Strip, including Cliff Barnes at the organ and Ross on drums. MCG Jazz has two shows with the Count Basie Orchestra with Nina Freelon, 6 and 8:30 tomorrow night. Kenny Stockard at Eddie V's. The Dwayne Dolphin Fotet at Kwanama Downtown. Bethany James at the Breezeway Home in Point Breeze. Bassist Corcoran Holt and his Freedom of Art Quintet at the New Hazlett Theater on the North Side tomorrow night, joined by Josh Evans trumpet, Stacy Dillard sax, Benito Gonzalez on piano, and Jeff Tane Watts at the drums. And Kevin Wang and Ren Woods tomorrow night at the Uncork Jazz Club in Sharpsburg for the late set at 7:30. Find more at jazzcentral.wzum.org. 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

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It's named after the Thelonious Monk tune because that title says everything I want the show to be. Joyful, a little eccentric, and built on great rhythm. 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

The song is called Oh Darling. That's Roxy Kos. And her release called Chasing the Unicorns, what that's off of, new release. Curtis Steiger's in the Danish Radio Big Band ahead of that with Fly Me to the Moon from One More for the Road. And Sonny Rollins with How High the Moon. Featured Barney Kessel along with Sonny there from Sonny Rollins and the Contemporary Leaders. Great stuff. Chuck Levin's here. Continuing on now with Barbara Wien from Detour Ahead and the song Peace.

0: WZUM is supported by the Pittsburgh Cultural Trust, presenting the Jazz at Lincoln Center Orchestra in one of its final performances with Artistic Director and Music Director Wynton Marsalis, Saturday, October 17th at the Byam Theater. 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

From the Monin release, Art Blakey and the Jazz Messengers, Come Rain or Come Shine. How wonderful. Bobby Timmons, Benny Golson, Lee Morgan on that. Man, yeah. Nate Najjar ahead of that with a piece called Centerpiece. Yeah, from This Is Nate Najjar with James Suggs on trumpet. And Barbara Ween from Detour Ahead did the song Peace. Going to continue on now with something from Fred Hirsch from Live at the Village Vanguard, Days Gone By.

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Go from Booker T and the MGs to Stevie Wonder, Rufus and Chaka Khan, to Maceo Parker, Mavis Staples, and much more, while connecting with sounds of jazz, blues, and much, much more. I'm Mike Canton, inviting you to join me every Saturday from 2 to 5 on WZUM, the Pittsburgh Jazz Channel.

Dave Victorino from Boleros, Ballads, and Bossa Novas with What a Difference a Day Made. Oh, yeah. Alexis Lombre ahead of that with a song called Lonely Path from Southside Sounds. Alexis there on piano. And Sarah Vaughan, of course, with Clifford Brown on trumpet doing September Song. Just tremendous. Yeah. I'm Chuck Levins. Got one now from a group called Chase Lounge. This is off of The Lock and the Key. Features Marilyn Older on the vocal. My Baby Just Cares for Me.

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1: Quite a few years ago, I think it was the writer Kurt Vonnegut who wrote, "Historians in the future, in my opinion, will congratulate us on very little other than our clowning and our jazz." 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That's the reason we exist. 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And thanks.

The song is called Grease for Graham. That is Graham Dechter featuring Tamir Handelman on piano from this release, Taking It There. I'm Chuck Levins. Welcome. Got the Chicago Jazz Orchestra now off of the release Live from Space featuring Eric Schneider, the song Chelsea Bridge.

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0: Hello. Welcome to the MCG Jazz Spotlight Show. My name is Marty Ashby, the executive producer here. And today we're joined by our good friend, Rene Govanucci, and we're doing one of the shows that we do almost every month. What are we shining the spotlight on today, Rene?
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0: And I'm always amazed when we do these birthday shows how many great musicians are kind of congealed together in every single month. And October is certainly one of those very special months. And let's kick it off with the great Howard Roberts, Rene.
1: And we're going to hear the song, Will You Still Be Mine, from the Good Pickens recording.
0: The arrangements were done by Marty Page, the great arranger. Bill Holman is on saxophone, Pete Jolly on piano, and the great Red Mitchell on bass, along with Stan Levy. It's a great arrangement. Here's Howard Roberts, who was born on October 2nd, 1929.

0: And that was composer, arranger, and pianist Claire Fisher from his 1978 recording, Morning, and that was the title track. And Claire was born on October 22nd, 1928.
1: Now we're going to jump to a live recording that was actually done right here at MCG Jazz in 2004 with a Caribbean jazz project that was run by our dear friend Dave Samuels. Dave was born on October 9th in 1948, and he put together the all-star band that we had here for, I think, five shows in 2004. We had such fun with all these great musicians here working on this live record.
0: And, of course, it was Dave Samuels on vibraphone and marimba, but also Oscar Stagnaro on bass, and Mark Walker on drums, and Dario Ascanazzi on piano.
1: Right, and Diego Urcola on trumpet, and Roberto Quintero on percussion, and we'll hear the composition from that record, The Gathering.

0: And that was the Caribbean Jazz Project's The Gathering from the recording Here and Now, live in concert right here at Manchester Craftsman's Guild.
1: Yeah, what fun time it was making that record here. They had a great time and the audience loved it, over five shows back then in 2004. We're going to move on to a guitarist now born in 1907, the great Carl Kress. Carl was one of the early adopters of the seven-string guitar, which you'll hear. And he's basically known for playing rhythm accompaniment. Nothing better than the records he made with the great George Barnes, another great guitarist. And we're going to actually hear two cuts. They're relatively short tracks, but it's so much music for just two guitars. We'll hear Memories of You, the UB Blake tune, and then the classic standard T for Two. And here's George Barnes and Carl Kress.

0: 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And this week, we are shining the spotlight on October jazz birthdays.
1: And one of those birthdays is the great Gary McFarlane, born on October 23rd of 1933. Kind of a tragic life in some ways, but he wrote so much music. As a leader, he's got about 20 recordings. And as an arranger-producer, he worked with everybody from Stan Getz to Jerry Mulligan to Shirley Scott to Zoot Sims, and was really a prolific arranger, but also wrote a lot of music that was a little avant-garde, a little bitonal, some atonal moments. And we're going to hear something from a record he did in 1969 as really a commentary on what was going on in the United States in the 60s. And it's entitled America the Beautiful, An Account of Its Disappearance. And we're going to hear kind of an odd track. It's called Suburbia, Two Poodles and a Plastic Jesus. But the band had Eric Gale on guitar, Warren Bernhardt on piano. The reeds were Hubert Laws, Jerome Richardson, Joe Farrell, amazing trumpet section with Ernie Royal, Marvin Stamm, and Randy Brecker. It was just a great kind of New York band that they put together to make these interesting projects. Here it is, the great Gary McFarlane.

0: Following Gary McFarlane, we heard from Esperanza Spalding, who was born on October 18th, 1984.
1: Ooh, what a baby.
0: Relative young one, yes. And that was the track I Know You Know from her debut recording, Esperanza. We all know that Esperanza won Best New Artist, and as a jazz artist, that was an unheard of thing at the time, and she has gone on to have a magnificent career. But she was also here at MCG Jazz very early in her career,
1: right,
0: as a side person with Joe Lovano. She was just playing bass with Joe Lovano, yeah, but it's wonderful to hear her playing bass and singing and doing the thing that she does best.
1: We're going to move on now to the great Ray Brown and Barney Kessel. Ray was born in 1926 with an October birthday, and Barney, one of my favorite guitarists, was born in 1923. And those two, along with Shelly Mann, the great drummer, created a series of recordings in the late 50s called The Pole Winners. Now, they won in their categories from, I don't know, 57 to 61 or something like that every single year. And they made this series of trio recordings. And I remember talking to Ray Brown about this many years later, of course, after the recordings. And Ray said that they actually got together and rehearsed for these recordings. Because in that day, in the late 50s, they didn't do much rehearsing. They got in the studio and they just hit it. But because these are all really interesting arrangements, they got together to do that. The first one we're going to hear is actually from the Pole Winners' Ride Again recording, and it's Surrey with a Fringe on Top. And after that, we're going to hear a composition entitled Nagasaki, which is just a kind of guitar tour de force. So here's Barney Kessel, Ray Brown, and Shelly Mann from the Pole Winners.

0: And next up, we have another recording that has more than one October birthday on it. So this is Pepper Adams and Zoot Sims, both born in October. And the recording is called Encounter. Pepper Adams was born October 8th, 1930. Zoot Sims was October 29th, 1925. And joining them on Encounter was Ron Carter on bass, Elvin Jones on drums, and Tommy Flanagan on piano.
1: Man, what a great group that is. And we'll hear the composition by Pepper Adams entitled In and Out. It was recorded in 1968 in one of our favorite studios to work in that unfortunately is no longer there, the great legendary NOLA Sound Studios on 57th Street. And then after that, we're going to close the show with something by Ronnie Laws, jumping up all the way to 1974 when it was recorded. Now, Ronnie was born in 1950 on October 3rd, and this is from his pressure-sensitive recording and the composition that became very famous, and a lot of different folks play it, entitled Always There.

0: Well, this has been so much fun celebrating all these October birthdays. And as I look at the list, we could do three more shows. Clifford Brown, Jimmy Heath, Dave Holland, Eddie Gomez, the great Jimmy Blanton, Joe Jones, Mark Whitfield, Chucho Valdez, Sweets Edison. They're all born in October. Thelonious Monk, Art Blakey, Art Tatum. And I really love this one, that Wynton Marsalis was born 4 days in front of the great Dizzy Gillespie, in the month at least, all October birthdays. And thanks to you, Renee Govanucci, for joining me on this very special celebration show.
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Georgia, On My Mind. Scott Hamilton playing tenor, Maxine Sullivan teaming up with Scott Hamilton. It's from the album Uptown. Before that, Ron DeSalvio in Arcadia, with people like Jimmy Cobb on drums and Diego Rivera, the tenor saxophonist, and Derek Gardner playing trumpet. I'm Tony Mowat. Here's Herbie Mann and Phil Woods. And this is called Sir Charles Duke.

Jazz Festival weekend and a lot of jazz to enjoy all around the Pittsburgh area region. Saturday includes Howie Alexander and the Pittsburgh International Jazz Festival All-Stars, Jay Sinnott, Sean Jones, Bernard Purdy, an improv session with Eric Roberson, and much more. 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

Brother Mister, Christian McBride. Before that, Jerry Mulligan doing North Atlantic Run. DeFrancesco before that with Marshall Ivory, Joey DeFrancesco, and Making Whoopee. I'm Tony Mowat. Up next is Alice Marcellus.

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The greatest classic and the newest jazz from the Pittsburgh Jazz Channel, WZUM.

Jeep's Blues by Bobby Watson. And before Bobby Watson, Alice Marsalis and Wynton Marsalis. It's from the album Joe Cool's Blues. And we heard Peppermint Patty. I'm Tony Mowat, Nika Reto, to conclude this hour. This is done from the album Bridge Weaver. It's called Emily. Nika Reto playing flute.

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